let hours pass. Take my hand, come back to the land. Let's get away, just for one day.

at that mama, she got it sticking in the cameraman. And we could have some. And he's up there. What's that? Hawaiian noises. He's banging on the bongos like a chimpanzee. Oh, that ain't working.